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0: 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Hip-hop, jazz, neo-soul. 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

0: in Miami. 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

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When hip-hop music first came out, I was drawn to it, and my sons showed the same attraction in their childhood year. Based on Busta Rhymes' intricate rap technique, energy, passion, and pure skill, they have developed a love for Busta's music, even though they're from a different generation. And that's my hip-hop

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Oh yeah, oh yeah, we're back. Once again, it's DJ Ebony, the Easy Brother of New York, hailing from East Flatbush, Brooklyn, USA. That's how we do. Oh yeah. Yo, they're back too. This is a banger right here.

Everybody wants to be free. The message is in the music. House music, yo. Yeah. All the way live on 100 hip.

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And when you feel it, you will understand that house music.

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Because a lot of people say they love it. A lot of people say they believe it. But they don't know it. They didn't do the history. That's all I'm going to say.

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I still play the classics. 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Those sound experienced DJs got flavor. Yeah, Terry Hunter's coming in October 11th. I'm definitely going to that. He'll be in Charlotte, North Carolina.

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0: 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FM. It's house music all night long. We also play some of these dance classics. Yeah. Like I always say, you Google what I live, so you might as well stay tuned. Then we'll play some joints that were played back in the 80s, 90s, when music was music. Oh yeah. And this right here, you know what this is.
1: 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Classic.
0: Oh yeah. Another one of those classics. Make sure you follow me on the gram. Friday Night House Party, all one word. Also follow me on Facebook, DJ Ebony, BKLYN. And don't forget, check out my merch line, the number 4.

December 13th. Oh yeah. And we'll be at Dance with Chiria in Charlotte on the 19th of December. 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

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Real House Music is back again. 80s style. That's what we're featuring right now. 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

0: way, but it's okay to feel good all over. 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
0: Check out After Hours with Cayman Kelly. 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

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I just wanna.

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0: All summer long, we've been taking you on road trips across this vast land of ours on the Soul Highway. We visited great cities where the music that we love was born and raised. However, that music and the artists that we hold near and dear didn't just stay in one place. We showed you how Memphis influenced Chicago, and how Chicago influenced New York City, and how the music planted seeds all over the country and, yes, the world. So we decided to build a bridge on the Soul Highway, and that bridge will take us across the water and around the globe as we spread the Soul Highway worldwide. We'll take you from England to Jamaica, from Canada to Mexico, with stops all over the map. Welcome to the International Soul Highway on today's Top 10 Now and Then. We've surely influenced their music, and they have surely influenced ours. From the Beatles to Sam Smith, England has been a source of some truly great music. Let's get an earful from one of the most soulful voices to come along in years. Here is Sam Smith, number 10 now on the International Soul Highway.
1: Guess it's true.

0: It's the Soul Highway International style, and this next act started in Jamaica and then moved over to England. Their biggest hit came to us in 1979, and it is still fresh today. At number 10 then, it's Rick Bailey of Delegation to tell us about Oh Honey, on Top 10 Now and Then.
1: In Europe, we're known for other stuff. We're more up-tempo, you see? Yeah, it's more like disco jam sort of stuff. That's what we're known for mostly over there, you know? So this was quite a shock to us because it was on the album. It was like a stocking filler, if you like, on the album. And then we got the news that, you know, it was a hit. We were pleased, but, you know, it's just not our normal stuff.

0: built a bridge across the water to hear some international soul on today's Top 10 Now and Then, and our friends from England can sure crank some out. The movie Saturday Night Fever had a real profound influence on the music scene, and it really cemented the Bee Gees as stars. 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
1: We just face each other and just sing at each other and agree to criticize each other and whatever each other comes up with. And each song has its own center, and we'll look for that.
0: The soundtrack from the film Saturday Night Fever was pretty awesome, and this was one of the highlights. It's Night Fever from the Bee Gees on Top 10 Now and Then International style.

0: Female vocal duos are pretty rare, and one of the best is on the top 10 now and then International Soul Highway Countdown. Floetry came together, believe it or not, because of a love of basketball. They both played in college. In fact, Marsha of the group had a scholarship to attend Georgia Tech here in the States. An injury prevented that, and the focus became their music. They've written songs for Michael Jackson and Jill Scott. They wrote this one for themselves. Say Yes is number 9 now, on top 10 now and then.
1: Just tell

It's sold worldwide on Top 10 Now and Then. And Leslie Sebastian Charles had some big fun in the 80s. Who? Seems Leslie ditched the name for the much cooler Billy Ocean. And Billy put up some pretty big numbers in that decade. Born in Trinidad, this was one of four number ones Billy had back then. Holding down at number eight then, it's the Queen. The Caribbean Queen rolling down the international soul highway on Top 10 Now and Then. She's

0: It's the Soul Highway with a twist, sharing real soul from around the world. Coming up, we find out that there is something special going on in Canada, and we'll take a stroll along the Jamaican shore. That and much more when the International Soul Highway returns.
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0: Ontario, Canada is the hot destination on the International Soul Highway Countdown today. We're going to share two ladies from there, two eras, two styles, but two memorable songs. First up is Vanity, who was, believe it or not, from Niagara Falls. It's back to the early 80s for this one. It's The Tale of the Nasty Girl on the International Soul Highway Countdown on Top 10 Now and Then. Vanity is number 7 then.

0: wake me when you're done. I guess you'll be the only one having fun.
1: Must be the weather, because Canada sure produces some women that can sing. It's the International Soul Highway on Top 10 Now and Then. And our next artist hails from Toronto, another city in the Ontario part of Canada. It's Deborah Cox with the story of Nobody's Supposed to Be Here. It's number 8 now.
2: The song Nobody's Supposed to Be Here was written originally for Patti LaBelle. I don't know how many people know that, but she was the one that said no to it, and I said yes and snatched it up. It was written by Shep Crawford, Montel Jordan, and I knew from the first time I heard that song that that song was a very, very special one. It was a song that came out at a time where it didn't sound like anything, so it just kind of cut through and kind of pioneered that whole sound. Big voice, big vocals, you know, live instrumentation. So, thanks, Patti.

We said we'd take you from border to border, so let's go from Canada to Mexico on the International Soul Highway. Carlos Santana, even at 78, is really staying busy. Of course, there's his footwear company, his ongoing residency in Vegas, and his touring, which he's been doing for 7 decades. It's back to 2000 we go on the International Soul Highway Countdown with Carlos Santana and the product G&B. Check out Maria, Maria, number 7 now on Top 10 Now and

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1: Bet you didn't know that Dwight Myers, better known as Heavy D, was born in Jamaica. It's the International Soul Highway on Top 10 Now and Then. And Heavy, who left us for Soul Heaven back in 2011, had a string of hits in the 80s and 90s. And this was one of the songs of the summer back in 1991.
2: It was less of a hip-hop record, more of an R&B pop record. And that was one of the first times that something like that really took flight and was accepted.
1: Number six then on the International Soul Highway countdown, it's Heavy D and the Boys with Now That We Found Love on Top 10 Now and Then. Yeah.

you're racking up frequent flyer miles like crazy, traveling all over the world to hear some great music on the International Soul Highway. It's top 10 now and then, and refugees are certainly in the news these days. The two-man, one-woman hip-hop group that gave us Lauryn Hill took its name from the word refugee. Wyclef Jean from the island of Haiti, along with his cousin Praz and, of course, Ms. Hill, won a Grammy for this tune, a remake of a classic done for a new generation. Here are the Fugees and Killing Me Softly, number 5 then, on top 10.

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7: Well, as part of the good old U.S. of A, Hawaii still seems exotic and international to me. So if we're talking the 50th state, we must be talking Bruno Mars, whose mother is from the Philippines. He teamed up with Anderson .Paak, whose mother was born in South Korea, to form Silk Sonic. Together, they produced the number one R&B song of 2021. Leave the Door Open is number six now on Top 10 Now and Then.

0: doing it international style on today's Top 10 Now and Then. And he's from Kingston in Jamaica. Shaggy, born Orville Richard Burrell, did 4 years in the Marines, seeing action in Operation Desert Storm. Wow. Late nights in Kuwait probably gave him some things to dream about, like writing a clever and witty song like this one.
1: I remember when I was doing dance hall, my mom was like, yo, you gonna get a job? I mean, seriously, she was on my case. You gonna go get a job, really? We gotta pay this bill right here, you know what I mean? But it's just a love, and I stuck with it, and it's incredible. Who would have known that my name would have been a household name in almost every country in the world? And it's an incredible ride, and I'm happy to be a part of it, you know what I mean? Or just to have it.
0: Shaggy says it wasn't him. Number 5 now on the International Soul Highway Countdown.
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2: All right.

Hit Wonder Show, Heini Camozzi from Port Maria, St. Mary, Jamaica. He took a James Brown Bobby Bird sample and mashed it up with Tanya Gardner's Heartbeat to give us Here Comes the Hot Stepper. It's most definitely a top 10 Now and Then classic track. Hit it.

0: It's Top 10 Now and Then, where we continue doing it on the islands, on the International Soul Highway. We cruise over to Barbados now from Jamaica to spend some time with one of the biggest names in music and pop culture. And Rihanna is one of the biggest. She tells us what she loves most about her craft.
1: Definitely being able to express myself the way I want to. It's not always easy to do that in this industry, but I've worked towards a place where I can just be myself and let everything go and be true to who I am. Whether people appreciate it or not, there's nothing more important to me than being real to myself.
0: Here's her number one hit with Canadian Drake. Work is number four now on today's Top 10 Now and

It's Top 10 Now and Then, cruising down the International Soul Highway in the United Kingdom for a taste of some London soul, with a little bit of Detroit and Memphis added. We send blessings up to soul heaven for both George Michael and Aretha Franklin. And we can't help but think how much fun you had recording this one and how now you can sing it up in soul heaven. Here is George and the Queen of Soul at number 4 then with I Knew You Were Waiting for Me on Top 10 Now and Then.

0: They were a multinational interracial group that was based in Germany. Yes, we are on the International Soul Highway on today's Top 10 Now and Then with Heatwave, the group that gave us Rod Temperton, who went on to write some very memorable music for Michael Jackson, to name just one artist he wrote for. It was the summer of 78 when we were all riding on the groove line. Keith Wilder of Heatwave tells us more about this Top 10 Now and Then classic track.
1: Heatwave was a mixture of slow jams and mid-tempo jams, and definitely good groove jams, party songs. And Groove Line was, whoop, whoop. I mean, that just went right off. And so everybody just got into it.

0: It's a potpourri of international flavors. When the countdown returns, it's with a Grammy-winning collaboration, and a Londoner takes on Harold Melvin and the Blue Notes. That and more right around the corner.
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0: It really was quite the powerhouse collaboration. It's Top 10 Now and Then on the International Soul Highway, traveling to France to get with Daft Punk. To make their biggest record, it took the group a while to connect with one of their heroes and then to add Pharrell Williams to the mix. That hero was Nile Rodgers. And once all four of them got together, it sure was lucky. Get Lucky went into the top 10 in 32 different countries. And of course, Stateside was a bona fide smash. Grammy-winning record of the year and best pop duo. It's one of the best-selling records of all time. And it's number 3 now on today's Top 10 Now and Then, international style.

It's a big old bridge that takes the Soul Highway farther than it's ever been. This is the International Soul Highway on Top 10 Now and Then. And what did we call her? Singer, actress, model, celebrity party girl? Jamaican Grace Jones was all of that for sure. Back in the summer of 81, this one was blaring from the radio. Pull Up to the Bumper is number 3 then on Top 10 Now and Then.

For a good while, they were one of the biggest touring bands in the world. It's the International Soul Highway Countdown on today's Top 10 Now and Then. And Simply Red were big in the late 80s and 90s. Mick Hucknall, the Red in the group because of his red hair, had some serious soul in his voice, and he more than held his own on this one, originally done by Harold Melvin and the Blue Notes with Teddy Pendergrass on vocals. At number two then, here is Simply Red from England with If You Don't Know Me By Now on Top 10 Now and Then.

If we've learned one thing today on the International Soul Highway Countdown, it's that there is a boatload of talent in Canada. It's top 10 now and then, and Drake has become one of the power players on the current music scene. And it seems each year his stock rises. He seems to always be in the news about his beefs with other players or about his relationships. But I tell you what, he's made a name for himself. At number two now, here is the number one song of 2016, One Dance.

Coming up, it's the numbers one, Now and Then. And fittingly, it's from the countries that have dominated the international Soul Highway countdown. Stick around for some more Canada and some more London by way of Nigeria.

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7: Cruising along the International Soul Highway today, and he went from relative obscurity to worldwide fame in a ridiculously short amount of time. Meet Abel Tesfaye, a.k.a. The Weeknd. Even he was tripped out at his success.
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0: There was a time when many music fans, mostly male, had a crush on Sade. I was certainly in that group and happy about it. She showed up in 1984 and then every 10 years or so would grace us with some new music.
1: All of our albums are very different. It's clearly us, but we sort of have developed and grown and changed, and each time we make a record it's a different album, and each song has its own personality and character, and the character that expresses the feeling of the song.
0: I hope she can give us some more new music soon. In the meantime, let's go to Paradise. Number one then on the International Soul Highway Countdown from Top 10 Now and Then, it's

0: I don't know about you, but I'm a little jet lagged from all of this international travel. We hope you enjoyed crossing the Seoul Highway Bridge into international territory. Top 10 Now and Then is a production of Format 3000, executive producer Ron Shapiro. On the next edition of Top 10 Now and Then, we want you to not only hear the music, but we want you to see it as well. We'll share the songs that exploded the video world and changed the way we listen to and saw our favorite artists. It's Michael and Madonna and more on the next Top 10 Now and Then. Chévere, amigos. Bye-bye.
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2: 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Yeah. It all happens right here. After Hours with Kamen Kelly. 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

0: Follow us on Twitter, hit us on IG, and like us on Facebook. We're live from the MIA.
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everyone. Hello and welcome to another edition of Top 10 Now and Then. We're taking another trip through this great country today, rolling down the Soul Highway. Destination, New York City. The bedrock of so much music that we hold near and dear. So come on along as we take a bite of the apple and even some of its neighbors, saluting the city that gave us hip-hop, salsa, and was the first real home to punk rock. It was New York City that gave birth to the cool of jazz and the heat of disco. As we'll hear today, it has given us an R&B legacy that is unparalleled. Soul Highway, New York City, on today's Top 10 Now and Then. So what do you say? Let's get moving. It's Brooklyn's own Brass Construction, whose leader was Randy Mueller. We're going to hear from Randy again later. No, he never had a solo career, but he was the founder of the group Sky. Right now, it's Brass Construction's only number one from the bicentennial year. Moving is a Top 10 Now and Then classic track.

0: cruising down the West Side Highway and saluting New York City's finest. It's Top 10 Now and Then. From the start, Maxwell had a certain kind of mystique. Was he black or Puerto Rican? Was he straight or gay? Who wrote his music? What was his real name? While we're trying to figure it all out, back in 2002, he went into hiding for 7 years.
1: There's so many people who are so talented out here. Careers have begun in my absence. Some careers have ended and begun in my absence. But all in all, there's so much music to have and just to still be something that people even consider relevant in their minds is such a gift.
0: Our number 10 New York artist, Maxwell, is on Top 10 Now and Then. Here is Pretty Wings, one of the biggest records of the 2000s.

It's a look at the best of the best from the Big Apple on today's Top 10 Now and Then. And she's looking really good for a woman who recently had her 56th birthday. This one featuring Ja Rule from the New York City borough, Queens, goes back a couple of decades to 2001.

0: Imagine a world without hip-hop. It's Top 10 Now and Then, showing love for the home of hip-hop, New York City. And if it wasn't for a core group of DJs who had the vision to combine the words of the street and the beats of the day's hottest sounds, we might have never heard the music that changed urban culture. A major part of that core was Grandmaster Flash, a simply unrivaled DJ who back in the day teamed up with the Furious Five to send us a message. And here it is on Top 10 Now and Then.
1: It's like a jungle sometimes. It makes me wonder how I keep from going under.

0: It's the New York Soul Highway Countdown on Top 10 Now and Then. And the influence of New York on virtually everything in the arts was felt across the world, and most assuredly it was felt across the river in Jersey City, just a short ferry ride away and home to Kool & the Gang. Robert Kool Bell tells us about the origins of Kool & the Gang.
1: We started back in 1964. At that time, we called ourselves the Jazziacs. And then the name was changed to the New Dimensions. And then the Soul Town Band. And in 1968, we changed the name to Kool & the Flames. At that time, you had James Brown and the Famous Flames. So we tried to come up with something that would be hip. And so we decided, why don't we change Flame to Gang and call it Kool & the Gang. And he said, yeah, that kind of works. And that was the beginning of Kool & the Gang.
0: You can hear New York City in their music, what with the jazz elements, horns and all. We go back to the holidays in 1984 for this fresh one from Kool & the Gang on Top 10 Now and Then.

0: they call it the Big Apple. It's top 10 now and then with our New York Soul Highway special. And the term Big Apple was originally used by a sports writer who used it in reference to horse racing. It stuck for a while, and then in the 70s, the city itself began to market the term, and the rest, as they say, is history. Whether it's the Big Apple, Gotham, or the city that never sleeps, man, did they ever give us some great music. Stick around for Aaliyah, Keith Sweat, and much more when the most unique countdown show on the radio returns.
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0: He was at the forefront, along with Stevie Wonder and others, in bringing the synthesizer and other keyboards to the front of contemporary music. It's Kashif, who had hits of his own, but wrote some pretty big ones for Whitney and many others. Here's a Top 10 Now and Then classic track from Howard Johnson, written by the late Brooklyn boy, Kashif. So Fine is a Top 10 Now and Then classic.

New York through and through. It's the Top 10 Now and Then Soul Highway Countdown. In New York City, the music was so prolific that you could have a successful band for a couple of years and then do it all over again. Kashif was a member of the BT Express, and as we mentioned earlier, Randy Muller was in Brass Construction, but later he founded Sky. Here is their Brooklyn-based sound now on the Top 10 Now and Then Soul Highway Countdown. It's Call Me from Sky.

Sadly, this segment of the show has a couple of shining stars who left us too soon. It's the Soul Highway Countdown on Top 10 Now and Then. And did you know that, like Tupac, Aaliyah was born in New York, Brooklyn to be specific. You probably know she was raised in Detroit, and I'm sure you know she had plenty of hits. Here is her first ever, and it went to number one. It's Back and Forth from our number seven New Yorker, Aaliyah, on Top 10 Now and Then.

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3: It's a big place, New York. Not just the city with a population of about 9 million, but the state is pretty big, too. Naturally, not all the musicians hailed from the big city. Atlantic Star was from upstate in White Plains. And Jonathan Lewis is here to tell us about this Top 10 Now and Then classic track, Secret Lovers.
4: Secret Lovers was written by my brothers, David and Wayne. And it was not promoting anything. A lot of people, some people thought it was promoting something, but it wasn't. It was just telling a story. And that song became a pop hit 8 months after it was out. Well, it went number 8 on the R&B charts, but once pop radio got on it, it just went to the roof, and it did a lot of stuff for us. That song really opened it up for us.

0: We stay out of town now and go to the home of the chicken wing, Buffalo, New York. It's the Soul Highway Countdown on Top 10 Now and Then, and yes, it was Buffalo that gave us Rick James, and I'm sure glad they did. His style, music, and attitude helped Motown make the transition from the old era to the new, and gave him a fresh new sound and look. From the Top 10 Now and Then archives, Rick James, our number 6 New York artist, tells us more about Give It To Me, Baby.
1: Give It To Me, Baby. Wow. That's really going back. 1981. That was just about a song about, I think most men can relate to, when you get a little too high or a little too intoxicated, too drunk. And plus, it was a song where I got a chance to use the word intoxicated. I never ever thought I'd be able to use that word in a song, but I did. And I read an article in Rolling Stone magazine by Randy Newman once, and he says he loved Rick James because he's the only person who could use the word intoxicated in a song.

0: back to the city, but not before another stop, this time out on the island. Long Island, home to Mariah Carey. It's the Soul Highway Countdown on Top 10 Now and Then, and I learned something today. I learned that when Mariah sings in that ultra-high voice, that's called the whistle register. And now you know. Mariah says she really takes care of that voice.
1: There are certain ways that I treat my voice. It's a very delicate instrument, but it's like I try not to belt and scream when I don't have to. But I have a really unique set of vocal cords, and so I have to be really delicate with them in terms of sleeping a certain amount of hours so that when I do perform, I can hit the high notes, the low notes, and have that middle register. And a lot of different people along the way have helped me learn about that, like Aretha Franklin taught me, don't be around air conditioning. Luther Vandross, God rest his soul, taught me about humidifying my throat and making sure I was always under the right conditions in terms of that and not being around pollutants and stuff. So, you know, all that's really important.
0: Our number five New York City songbird, Mariah Carey, is on today's Top 10 Now and Then with her number one song from 2008, Touch My Body. MC.

there's a city in the world that can claim to have been the petri dish for so many styles of music. It's the Soul Highway Countdown on Top 10 Now and Then. And the development of both jazz and disco in the streets of New York City made those styles swing. And the spice and salsa, that was cultivated in the barrios of Spanish Harlem. But it's probably hip-hop for which New York City will always get the most notoriety. Listen in now as we give you a taste of three seminal New York hip-hop artists: Afrika Bambaataa, Run DMC, and the Notorious B.I.G.

0: away from top 10 now and then, Whitney Houston. Even though she was a bridge and tunnel girl, today we put her in the New York City mix. And we'll hear from a cat who has the singing chops like many of his idols from the past. That plus two other New York starlets and an around-the-way girl, all coming up on the most unique countdown show on the radio today.
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0: Covered a lot of bases, from rapper to TV to film to record exec to clothing line, all the while maintaining his status in the rap game. Rarely do you see a five-decade career in hip-hop and more, but LL Cool J has pulled it off. For all you around-the-way gals, this one is for you.
14: Me, I like ladies, you know, a lot. Mm-hmm. So I like to express myself and let them know that I like them and love them and want them. Learn, you know what I'm saying? That's all it is.

This is Top 10 Now and Then with Gotham City's Best. Now, like all Jerseyites, Whitney Houston had to cross a bridge to get to the city. But I think she was close enough to be classified a New York City girl. Our number 4 New York artist, Whitney Houston, is here with You Give Good Love on Top 10 Now.

0: the late Whitney Houston and You Give Good Love.
1: Yeah,
0: I know she's not exactly from New York City, but that's kind of like saying Sinatra is more closely tied to his hometown of Hoboken, New Jersey, than he is to the Big Apple. Another homeboy with a New Jersey hometown, Jaheim, is here now, and he comes as close as any to the vocal stylings of one of his idols, Luther Vandross, who we'll hear a little bit later.
2: I remember seeing Luther sing Any Love, and his cat was in there singing. Ever since then, I got into the game. I was like, yeah, I could do it. And that's what changed my life.
0: Right now, here's Put That Woman First from Jaheim. This is the Soul Highway Countdown, Destination New York.

0: 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The title Queen of Hip Hop Soul can seem lame at times, but you know what? The queen part is what makes it stand out, and she deserves it. Mary J. Blige, no matter what we call her, managed to put together a sound that forged the emotions of her upbringing with relevant street beats that became the mold for what R&B stands for. No one can duplicate what she and her pack of great producers created. So let me give you an example of what I'm talking about. It's our number 3 New York artist, Mary J. Blige, with Not Gonna Cry.
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0: picking the top artists in New York City is kind of like picking your favorite cab driver. 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
0: We're traveling down the Soul Highway, stopping in New York this week. What makes Alicia Keys our number two New York artist is the body of work she's put together. I mean gold, platinum records, TV and movies, not to mention her philanthropic pursuits and endeavors in the art world. You'll still find her on The Voice. She wrote a Tony-nominated play, Hell's Kitchen, but she's also taken a step back from the biz to raise a family and strengthen her relationships. It's said to have made her very happy. Let's turn now to one of Alicia's favorite

0: could take the show and run overtime into the next DJ shift with all the great music I'd like to share with you from our number one New York artist, Luther Vandross, on today's Top 10 Now and Then. But we can't. So let's let Luther tell us about one of his favorite concerts.
1: Once a record was had and I went back and we played Madison Square Garden, that was an amazing feeling. You know, my mother and my sisters were both alive then, and they were there. And it was just, you know, it was incredible, the support you get and your friends and knowing that they're out there. And it was a great night. I would certainly cite that night as one of them.
0: The one and only Luther Vandross is our number one artist on the Soul Highway New York countdown on Top 10 Now and Then.

0: Luther Vandross, number one on the Soul Highway Countdown New York City style with Never Too Much. We hope you enjoyed our musical voyage to New York City. 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

great morning so far. Yeah, and you know what? 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And you know what?

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We want to send a big shout out going out to our neighbors. Yeah, right across the border. Canada has got it on lock. And thank you so much for turning us on and leaving us on. 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
1: 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Miko Galani in here getting you through the morning. Thank you so much for vibing with me. And you know what? I really like the fact that you are here with me in the morning. You know, I feel like we are really good friends, you know, and I really like your music taste too. Yeah, I know you have good taste because you listen to us, and we have all the music from all the generations right here. We get everything on for you. Matter of fact, you know that you can actually select the songs that you want to hear on our station. Yeah, you know our website right there. See, look at that web-based player right there. Now, you see the arrows to the side? Yeah. All you got to do when you hear a song is click the thumb on the web-based player and vote the selection up or down. That's right. That way you can let us know if you like a song that you hear as it's playing, and then we'll know whether or not to play it. And I trust your music instinct because you have good taste, all right? Yeah. It's music you control right here on your station for every generation. It's Live from the MIA. Good morning.
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hip-hop and R&B. 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Big shout going out to Chi-Town. That's right, Chicago is on the check-in. Thank you so much for turning us on and leaving us on. We are 100 Hip-Hop and R&B.

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As a matter of fact, make sure you check out After Hours with K-Men Kelly. Yeah, it goes down Sunday through Thursday from 10 p.m. to 2 a.m. That's right. K-Men helps you wind down the right way with those baby-making joints. That's right. And even if you're not trying to make a baby, he just has all the good cool-out music. That's right. It all happens here After Hours with K-Men Kelly on R&B and Hip Hop Radio, your station for every generation.

0: The Blastmaster from Boogie Down Bronx. I'm talking about KRS-One. And his graffiti name was Knowledge Reigns Supreme over nearly everyone. Now, KRS-One left home at the age of 16 on a mission to become an MC.
1: And while staying at the homeless shelter, he met a counselor named Scott LaRock, and the rest was history.
0: They dropped their first album, Criminal Minded, and then out of the blue, the impossible happened. Scott LaRock was gunned down trying to break up an argument. Then the battle rapper changed his name to The Teacher and started to Stop the Violence movement. I was in the building at the Latin Quarter in New York City when KRS was performing, and Melly Mel walked on the stage. At that point, the battle was on, and the bet was a stack. KRS reigned supreme by winning the crowd, and that's my

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0: happening, Miami? It's that dude Malik, and I want you guys to check me out Saturday nights for the Saturday Night Basement Party, 10 p.m. to 2 a.m. right here on Live from the MIA.
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